0: Ladies and gentlemen, we are gathered here tonight to enjoy peace and some fine wine. And for that, we owe thanks to one man. He is a distinguished military strategist and my dear friend, General Wu Shi.
1: General Walker.Earlier emphasized, our gathering is for peace tonight. I come from Hong Kong on behalf of National Army to seek peace. Let's raise a toast to China and America for our friendship and peace. Cheers!
0: Cheers!

0: Apart from slightly high blood pressure, everything seems fine at the moment. What? I'd recommend him to stay in the hospital for 24 more hours for observation, just in case.
1: Okay, thank you, sir.医生说问题不大，建议24小时留院观察，要不赵处长，你们就先回吧，我陪着老师就行。
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5: Okay, coming
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10: Look, my paper. That woman, I suspect she is a communist, so I need to search his belongings.
9: This is Hong Kong.
10: I know this Hong Kong, but I am sure you know what I'm talking about, right?
9: Okay. She is a young lady, be gentle.
10: Of course.